This knife's gonna make some young woman a fine husband. This knife's gonna make some young woman a fine husband. This knife's gonna make some young woman a fine husband.

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Love's the only weapon. Shit! 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Martin Luther King died with love!

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0: What was the basic premise of Mao? Mao Zedong said there's only one way a revolution can come. Do you know, Millie? How did Mao Zedong say the only way you can bring a revolution and keep it?
1: Well, the only way I think you can keep it by being peace and being honest.
0: Oh, shit, being peace. Mao Zedong said that?
1: No.
0: He's the head of China. He's the head of the revolution of China. He marched 6,000 people on the line. He's been on a long march.
1: I have my mind on something else.
0: Okay, well, what did he say? There's only one way you can bring about a revolution for the
1: only
0: people.
1: Only way you can bring it on is by killing.
0: Well, what is? That's okay. I'm going to let you pass it. But what did he say? He had a nice little phrase that everybody should know. Change only comes with the opinions, got it. Change comes through
1: by a man of God.
0: That's right, senior. And that's good. Because you, by rights, would have every reason to forget something. Change must come through the barrel of a gun, said Mao Zedong. This place would be

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0: Zo, wat een heerlijk werk zeg van Sun O. Met een glansrol voor Hildur Gudnadottir. 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Goed, dit is X-Rated op de Concertzender met nu wat rustiger werk en heel mooi werk van de nieuwste van Current 93. Wat een fantastisch album is dat, Invocations of Almost. U hoort de tracks 5 en 6. Dit is het prachtige werk van Current 93.
1: Stars are limitless, we've read in the book, and the teeth are limitless. The eyes are countless, the angels are numberless, the fallen fall endless. Beat wings up always, spiral down ever. All things are returned, and one is living and one is dying. And the seal is endless and the night is endless. Under the planets the fortunes soar, and in the fountain the ocean is waiting. And in the rain the sea is hiding. And four last things in the news tomorrow, four letters in his name. There was murder, there were murders, there were some signs, and there are more signs, and then no signs at all. But in the clay the signs are spelled, and in those marks the spirit breathes. Remove all vowels, the skeleton breathes. The consonants as fierce as the first word that shot of the king. Thus Mr. Dog, the cane enabler. Meanwhile in McDonald's the Charlie face is set as the light is leaving us all. Night face comes softly, came softly through my face, his masks trailing like clouds. Behind him came slowly, and seven gates open and seven gates close. Quietly in snow he rises high in his magical balloon. Stars grow scales and eyelids shutter with amen to this and amen to that, and no one is joined and nothing slides true. Make river, she said, more ocean, more stream, great dream, great dream of rainbow and thunder and the teeth in your back. She said then, the lambs at your back, garland, with teeth, and the fish are singing, and the cats are singing, and the creators are singing, and the trees are planted, but the harvest is shone. And in Daughters of Panic, the picnic is delicious, alone with your face and your mask and your grace. My eyes are Aleph's, but the Omega blinks. Shout shut, I scrabble two leaves to switch my fate. Crisscross my heart, I'm hoping to die, and they're wheeling, you can tell. Let night shatter on, all gone with engines and motors and rotors and convoys rusted and slipped. Surrounded by flies and crickets and bees, out, out sing the candles. The heavens sing dark, the hearth's glow is dark. The voice on the telephone is still as the mud, and no books are read. When the dead return, what clothes do they wear? And as for the pseudo-dead, are they brick or stone? Where is the watchtower? Where is the church? I saw Tupperware on the altar, slight eyes glint, slint the markers, and the children of wood or death seat and tombar. A thousand planets sing their names, and their names are your name. They rise red in the seas, and the ocean is burning. And everything is red, 40 doors and 40 nights, 40 years skip eternal. How did I come here? I shall set back my feet. Then it's done so quickly, the gate is open, and after each gate, the gate. shut. Ask me about her breath. She is a wood disguised as a ladder. Long, low in the dusk, candle clip and blow. Under long shadows fall the birds. The mouse creeps long and dreams of holes, and sleek cats slink by sly on paws. Moths drift by down paths and slight. The young boy dreams of dead in woods, or in a maze where the songbirds skip. On Red Hill, Maria.

thousand dead horses twitching as witches, a thousand hills singing and dancing, a thousand birds singing and soaring, a thousand birds singing and sinking, a thousand witches drinking in bars, a 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thousand queens yawning, under the bird song sweeping the night. The Lord eats the storm and the pussycats flirt, 10,000 dead witches flip past the stars, from where I stood so I stand and stare back. 1,000 horses, 1,000 witches, 1,000 birds, 1,000 hills, the last skies slide down, the comet sleeping troop, saw last saw stars smile softly.

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0: 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How did you go, over?
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0: Right, we're standing by for an eagle.
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